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No, I don't want no religion, got this bad old blue sting instead. No whiskey woman could not.

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1: Just blindo.
0: Him is a family man.
1: Just blindo.
0: The innocent one.
1: Just blindo.
0: Him never do no wrong.
1: Just blindo.
0: Him no carry no dagger.
1: Just blindo.
0: Him is not no robber.
1: Just blindo.
0: Them have to let him go.
1: Just blindo.
0: Them better free him now.

feel like I could just keep on talking about positive and the vibes and the energies and the this and the that. Yeah, but yeah. Man, faith.